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1: Good morning, I'm James Royce. More history in Glasgow for our Aussies who've added 10 more gold medals to their swag overnight. This includes 7 on the track, including to Curtis Marshall. He took out the men's pole vault for a 3rd games in a row. Earlier, our women swept the mile. Our men took out the 4x100 metres relay. But heartache for our diamonds in the netball. They lost their semi-final to Jamaica. A former Nationals leader reckons the government has made the wrong call by ending the fuel excise discount tomorrow as originally planned. David Littleproud's told Nine they should wait until the Middle East saga calms down.
2: This conflict could go on for some time and could escalate. So I think the government shouldn't put this back on the shelf. They should be very alive to the fact that this has a huge impact, not just on households, but on businesses.
1: More lives lost on Australia's roads overnight. A 19-year-old woman died in a crash near Gladstone in central Queensland, while an 18-year-old man died after he was hit by a car on Adelaide's Hindley Street. A man is fighting for life after he was run over while trying to stop a man from stealing his car in Melbourne's northeast. It's triggered a manhunt, with the offender fleeing the scene in the stolen vehicle. Some medical groups want Canberra to redirect the taxpayer money it's spending on urgent care clinics to hospital emergency departments and GPs. And one of the stars of The Sopranos has died. Vincent Pastore played Big Pussy in the mobster series. The 80-year-old was found dead in his home in the Bronx.
0: Get the jump on your next project with a mighty helpful team at Mitre 10. And check Mitre 10 socials for the latest offers and updates. That's mighty helpful Mitre 10.
1: Well, Carlton's wildcard hopes are well and truly alive after last night's 76-point dismantling of the Lions at Marvel. While interim coach Josh Fraser isn't only impressed that he had 16 players boot goals.
3: But the spread of players taking their opportunities defensively and buying into that side of the game is equally as important for us.
1: And Port coach Josh Carr isn't faulting his side's effort despite going down to the Giants by 12.
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7: Okay, partly cloudy and showers around, up to 4 mils around Burnie, maybe up to 6 mils for the Circular Head. Top of 14 today, and showers for Monday, 6 to 15 mils for Burnie, possibly up to 20 mils for the Circular Head tomorrow, and a top of 13. You're up to date on 7BU.
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Good morning. Now, Chocolate Winterfest is coming up at La Trobe next Sunday, the 9th. 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
1: Good morning, I'm James Royce. Australia's now bagged 150 medals in Glasgow, including another 10 on the penultimate day's action. Seven of these were on the track, while there was also success in the boxing and in the velodrome. Among the highlights, our men's 4x100m relay team bagging gold, while our women swept the mile. But there was a huge shock in the netball. Our diamonds went down to Jamaica in their semi-final, meaning they'll now face England for bronze. Double trouble when it comes to the cost of living, with experts warning ending the fuel excise discount from tomorrow will have a flow-on effect to other businesses. AMP Chief Economist Shane Oliver's told Seven that includes the supermarket checkout.
2: It will show up, I guess, in the next couple of months. You've got an increased fuel levy that could have an impact. And then, of course, you've got the flow-on to some of the underlying prices.
1: A person has been arrested over Friday night's stabbing that's left a man fighting for life in Perth, while a teenager's died after being struck by a car on Adelaide's Hindley Street. And the Deputy Liberal leaders tried to put to bed talk of a coalition with One Nation or even a minority government with Pauline Hanson's party. Jane Humes responded on the ABC to comments from the Shadow Housing Minister, who believes his party should be pragmatic.
3: There is no plans to have a coalition with One Nation. Mm-hmm. That is our commitment. We are already in coalition. We plan to govern as a coalition, as a Liberal National coalition, as we have done for 80 years.
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1: Round 21 continues today with Richmond hosting the Eagles first up at the MCG. West Coast has recalled Jack Graham to face his former side, with Cooper Duff Tyler also back after his four goals last week in the Waffle. Last night it was Carlton stunning the Lions with a 76-point Marvel mauling that has the Blues back into 10th spot, while Port coach Josh Carr admits the scoreboard flattered his side, which went down to the Giants by 12 points in Adelaide.
4: I don't feel like we've missed out because we had a close game.
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5: Okay, partly cloudy and showers around, up to 4 mils around Burnie, maybe up to 6 mils for the Circular Head. Top of 14 today, and showers for Monday, 6 to 15 mils for Burnie, possibly up to 20 mils for the Circular Head tomorrow, and a top of 13. You're up to date on 7BU.
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0: Something from the mail department. It looks like a cakewalk. Oh. What do you call that, doll?
1: Sponge cake.
0: It's a sponge cake. I'm putting it all together. We've been sent this. The castle is being made into a stage play, not a musical.
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1: 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They haven't sent us a jet ski. I'm not complaining.
0: What kind of stage show will send us a jet ski? 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
7: 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Across Burnie and the Northwest Coast,

G'day to all the kids, coaches, parents and supporters off to footy junior finals this weekend. Hope the weather's okay for you. Enjoy and good luck.

0: Booster, what's the chance for local businesses to win a $10,000 advertising campaign right here on 7BU? 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
1: Hi, I'm James Royce. Let's start in Glasgow, where Australia's added another 10 gold medals on the penultimate day of action at the Com Games. That takes our total number of medals to 158, with 65 gold, 41 silver and 52 bronze. That is miles ahead of second-placed England, who picked up 26 gold. Back home, and the Shadow Energy Minister's comfortable with the fuel excise cut ending tonight, bringing to an end the 16-cent litre discount. It means filling up from tomorrow will cost around $9 more. Dan Tehan's told News 24 he always reviewed the relief as being temporary.
2: And it's given enough time now for us to be able to get our fuel supplies in order. Hopefully, we'll be able to get a resolution to the war.
1: Daniel Morcombe's parents have joined the push for a national register of alleged child abusers. Bruce and Denise Morcombe say parents deserve to know if someone accused of these crimes is working at their children's childcare centre. The US has updated its travel advisory to the Middle East. It's urging Americans already there to leave now or prepare to do so, and those planning to go to think again. An 18-year-old man has died after being hit by a car on Adelaide's Hindley Street, and the highly anticipated master plan for the Brisbane Olympic precinct is out today. It includes two huge pedestrian bridges linking the main stadium and pool to the closest train station.
0: Now, the latest in sports news from 7bu.com.au. For Harvey Norman Electrical, Bernie, king of big screen TVs.
1: Richmond has made two changes for its round 21 clash with the Eagles, which gets underway in the next hour at the MCG. Defender Ben Miller is back from a heel injury, while ruckman Samson Ryan has earned a call-up after some strong form in the VFL. West Coast has brought back Jack Graham and Cooper Duff Tyler. And Lions coach Chris Fagan is calling for calm after last night's 76-point shock loss to the Blues.
3: We just won seven games in a row and have lost one game tonight. I'm not panicking at all. This happens in footy sometimes.
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0: Now, the latest coastal weather for Harvey Norman Burney Furniture and Bedding, for the best choice in bedding.
5: Okay, partly cloudy and showers around, up to 4 mils around Burnie, maybe up to 6 mils for the circular head. Top of 14 today, and showers for Monday, 6 to 15 mils for Burnie, possibly up to 20 mils for the circular head tomorrow, and a top of 13. You're up to date on 7BU.
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Now, Eagles fans, the Australian Eagles show is doing their 50 years of Hotel California show. Unfortunately, not coming to the Northwest, but they are playing the Country Club in Launceston. 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As we play better music and more of it for your weekend. 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
2: Burnie's 7BU has been keeping the Northwest Coast up to date with the latest in news and information for over 9 decades.
14: With free bus travel set to wrap up at the end of the financial year, the state government is being asked to consider either extending it or adopting a 50-cent fare scheme similar to Queensland.
2: To around the island state.
15: Time could be running out for Tasmania's greyhound racing industry as the state's upper house debates legislation to ban the sport.
2: And beyond.
15: NASA says it'll need to land on the moon at least 21 more times to lay the groundwork for its $20 billion moon base.
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0: 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This is your news now.
1: I'm John Fabris. A gunman's among multiple fatalities and injuries in a U.S. mass shooting at a restaurant in Twin Falls, Idaho. Police Chief Matthew Hicks is looking to verify the exact number of deaths.
2: We have literally hundreds of people that were in some way, shape or form in the area of this restaurant at the time that are being interviewed right now.
1: Australia's average unleaded price is already nudging $2 a litre ahead of a 16-cent excise discount ending at midnight today. Federal Minister Christy McBain's hoping other measures cushion the blow.
3: Got that additional tax cut that's come into play. We've seen some minimum wage rises. We've put in place a range of other cost of living support.
1: And Iran snapping back with threats of its own to America's president, foreshadowing a vast energy asset bombing campaign. Retired Brigadier General John Tykert telling Fox, the US should go hard on Iran's pivotal oil export resources at Karg Island.
4: You could neuter the regime and strangle the regime, giving them no resources by hitting that one island.
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5: West Coast heading into today's AFL clash with Richmond at the MCG as the favourite. Eagles coach Andrew McWalter hoping his players rise on the big stage.
6: We live to win finals. Grand final days at the MCG, so any exposure we can get to the G is terrific, and to win on it will be really important.
5: Gold Coast host Melbourne later today, while Essendon and Adelaide close out round 21 at Marvel Stadium. And a magical day in the athletics with our best ever medal haul at the Commonwealth Games. Sally Pearson with the wrap-up.
7: Another Australian clean sweep in the women's mile with Abby Caldwell taking gold ahead of Jessica Hull and Claudia Hollingsworth. The Australian men's 4x100m relay team won gold, while Mackenzie Little also claimed gold in the women's javelin. Kai Robinson won silver in the 5,000m with Luke Boyes taking silver in the 800 and Cameron Myers silver in the men's mile. Curtis Marshall made history becoming the first male athlete to win three straight Commonwealth Games gold medals in the same event. In the cycling, Lee Hoffman won gold in the men's sprint, while Jessica Gallagher claimed silver in the Tandem B1000m time trial.
5: That's sport. I'm Harrison Preeve.
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8: Okay, partly cloudy and showers around, up to 4 mils around Burnie, maybe up to 6 mils for the Circular Head. Top of 14 today, and showers for Monday, 6 to 15 mils for Burnie, possibly up to 20 mils for the Circular Head tomorrow, and a top of 13. You're up to date on 7BU.
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0: use Business Booster was the chance for local businesses to win a $10,000 advertising campaign right here on 7BU. 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

of it. That is Elvis Presley in Love, a 1972 hit single from the King himself. Now, the Bernie Dockers Football Club are holding a premiership reunion at the Point at West Park on Saturday the 15th of August. It all kicks off at 12 noon. And they're celebrating some teams from 1954, 58, 59, 60, 62, 1963 and 1966. Now, Bernie's going to be playing their home game against La Trobe in the old Tiger Strip for round 16. It's going to be a fantastic day. Now, past players that are wishing to attend the reunion are asked to contact David Langmaine prior to the 7th of August. Now, we've got all the details, including David's number, up on our community page at 7bu.com.au. So, with us, we've got some crowded house. Better be home soon. That is coming up for you very shortly. But right now, it's REM.

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1: I'm John Fabris. Basis for a peace deal with Iran's been forged, according to America's president, who's announced he suspended a new heavy bombing campaign. President Trump claims he was asked by Iran and Middle East neighbours to halt fresh strikes. Australia's emergency management minister's flagging more federal government intervention to help with fuel price pain. 16 cents a litre excise discount ends tonight, Christy McBain telling the ABC the federal government will continue to monitor the situation.
2: We have always said that we would look at a range of measures to assist Australians during this Iran crisis. If we need to insert ourselves again, we would.
1: And there are multiple deaths and injuries from a gunman opening fire at a burger restaurant in southern Idaho in America. Twin Falls Police Chief Matthew Hicks has fronted media.
3: The threat to the community is over. The suspected shooter in this incident is deceased. He was nearby on the scene there. We are working trying to ascertain his identity and the motivation.
0: Latest in sports news from 7bu.com.au.
4: Richmond is up by 14 points over West Coast in the third quarter of their AFL encounter at the MCG. Sun star Christian Petrarca preparing to face former side Melbourne for the first time on the Gold Coast. Coach Damien Hardwick expecting a fiery reunion.
5: There's always going to be some argy-bargy with some ex-teammates. You know, he's got a really close relationship with a lot of those guys, and a bit of friendly banter, I'd say, that would fire across the bow. But the way track plays a game, he's hard at the contest.
4: Essendon and Adelaide to wrap up round 21 at Marvel Stadium. Well, more history in Glasgow for our Aussies, who've added another 10 more gold medals to the tally. Seven on the track, including Curtis Marshall, who took out the men's pole vault for a third games in a row. And Tottenham's netted a goal at the death to clinch a 2-1 victory over Chelsea in last night's friendly in Sydney.
6: John Lee off the top!
4: Thanks to Paramount Plus. That's sport. I'm Harrison Preve.
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0: Now, the latest coastal weather for Harvey Norman Burney Furniture and Bedding for the best choice in bedding.
8: Mostly sunny for the rest of your afternoon with a high chance of showers this evening. Tomorrow showers easing, possible small hail from the late morning reaching a top of 12. And on Tuesday, partly cloudy, medium chance of showers with possible small hail in the morning reaching a top of 14. Currently sitting on 14 in both Burnie and Smith, and Ridgely's on 12. 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
0: 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Oh yeah, and don't forget to like us on Facebook too.

music and more of it with Bob Seger and the Silver Bullet Band there. Now, if you know someone that's celebrating a birthday, then make sure you let the people of the coast know all about it on 7BU's birthday book. All you need to do is head online at our website and submit your birthday details. It could be for you, it could be for a friend, a relative or a co-worker, and the person celebrating will go in the draw to win a $50 voucher for Applebee's Mediterranean Bar and Grill. What a prize to be win. And you can hear your shout out as well with Lee Kenworthy for breakfast. Stay with us, more great music coming up from Nirvana. I'm going to play About a Girl for you very shortly. But right now, one from Kool & the Gang from the October of 1980. It's Celebration.

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0: Nick Moore, Alicia Bridges there. Now, free gigs at the Alley in Devonport are the latest victim of rising costs and payroll red tape. The Alley Entertainment Centre announced the indefinite cancellation of their weekly Saturday Live music programs. That happened during the week, and it's basically ending around 50 paid performances each year for our local musicians. Now, Alley Director Mark Vernon basically said that the decision comes as the industry, which already runs on tight margins, cops growing compliance obligations, including new rules around superannuation requirements for entertainers. It's a bit of a hot topic at the moment in the Devonport area, but not only for Devonport, but also for the region when we're talking about local music. For more information on that, you can head online to our website and get all the latest details on our latest news. Speaking of news, we've got all the latest news, sport and weather coming up for you very shortly. After that, I'll talk to you about some of the big events that happened back on this day in history. To get us there, though, John Mellencamp coming up, but right now it's Elton John. I guess that's why they call it the Blues.
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12: I'm John Favreau. President Trump's announced he's holding back from a planned massive bombing of Iran's energy infrastructure on its request in nearby Middle East countries. He claims the foundation of a peace deal's emerged to include the total reopening of the Strait of Hormuz and Iran abandoning its program towards nuclear weapons. Two firefighting aircraft and 25 personnel from Australia are heading to France today to assist with blazes. Federal Emergency Management Minister Christy McBain telling the ABC, we support each other in times of crisis.
13: Returning a favour France did for us during the Black Summer bushfires. It is really great that we could turn around this level of support, and it's also on the back of personnel that have been deployed to the US.
12: And California's hosted the annual World Dog Surfing Championships, watched and cheered on by hundreds. 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
15: You're in full time at the MCG with Richmond leading West Coast by 12 points. On the Gold Coast, the Suns trail the Demons by 9 in the opening quarter. Essendon and Adelaide to meet shortly at Marvel Stadium. The Crows have named debutants Oscar Ryan and Archie Ludewick. The Dons have made 5 changes. Interim coach Dean Solomon hoping to build momentum late in the season.
16: I thoroughly enjoyed it. We probably haven't had the win-loss that we would have liked. We've seen patches of improvement and being competitive. We've tried to shift a fair bit of the way we play. So there's been a lot to it, but I've completely and thoroughly enjoyed it. And in all honesty, just happy to play the role that I've had to play for the last 12, 13 weeks for this football club.
15: Australia dominating the medal tally at the Commonwealth Games in Glasgow with 158, 65 gold, 41 silver and 52 bronze. Ford has locked out the front row for the final race of the supercars in Perth. Brock Feeney to start on pole. And in golf, Robin Choi, the best of the Aussies, heading into the final round at the Women's Open in a tie for 16th at one over. That's sport. I'm Harrison Preeve.
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0: Tuesday, partly cloudy, medium chance of showers, possible small hail in the morning, reaching a top of 14. Currently sitting on 14 in both Burnie and Smith, and originally sitting on 11. 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

And that's Max Merritt and the Meteors right here on the Home of Better Music and more of it. Now, the North Moreton Rural Youth are very excited to announce that their 75th celebration is going to be held on Saturday, the 12th of September at the Sprent Hall. Kicking off at 5pm for about a 6pm start. Tickets are just $40 and you can RSVP via our community page at 7b.com.au. Now, the Black Hills Duo are going to be providing entertainment for the evening as well. It's going to be spit roast, salads, barbecue, raffle prizes are up for grabs, as well as a lucky door prize as well. You can also camp there as well on site. So head along, help them celebrate 75 years of North Moreton Rural Youth. As I said, for more information, ticket purchase, just head to our website or the North Moreton Rural Youth website. Save with us, we have got Roxette coming up for you shortly with The Look, but right now it's the Cranberries and Dreams.

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1: 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The weekend, so we're playing better music and more of it for Bernie and the Northwest Coast.

Big Animal of It with Baker Street there, Jerry Rafferty. Now, Hellier College's 2026 production of The Addams Family is coming up very soon. It kicks off on Friday, the 7th of August, so that is next Friday. Now, of course, The Addams Family, we all know them, a story of love, family and embracing what makes us unique. Based on the beloved characters created by Charles Addams, of course, the musical comedy brings the spooky and kooky Addams clan to life with catchy songs, witty dialogue and unforgettable moments. So, as I said, kicking off on Friday the 7th of August, running until the 16th of August. So for a full list of times and bookings, you can go to BernieArts.net. It's going to be a fantastic show, so please make sure that you grab your tickets. Save this, we have got some Bruno Mars coming up for you very shortly, but right now let's get into some Deborah Harry. This one, the lead single from her solo album. It was called Deaf, Dumb and Blonde. The song is I Want That Man, coming up for you next.

0: From the mail department. It looks like a cake box. What do you call that, doll?
1: Sponge cake.
0: It's a sponge cake. I'm putting it all together. You
1: what
0: know
1: you
0: where we've been sent this? The castle is being made into a stage play, not a musical.
1: I love that line.
2: What do you call that, doll?
3: Sponge cake.
2: Beautiful. And what's that stuff on top?
3: Icing sugar.
1: Thank you
0: to the working dog people who sent that to us.
1: Why, is this a sponge cake? They haven't sent us a jet ski. I'm not complaining.
0: What kind of stage show will send us a jet ski? James Bond on stage.
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9: I am Hannah Davies. It's the final day of competition at the Comm Games in Glasgow. The Diamonds face England in netball's bronze medal match. New Zealand and Jamaica go toe-to-toe for gold. NRLW Magic Round has drawn to a close in Wagga Wagga. The Knights have powered past Para 32-12. The Titans held off a fast-finishing Warriors 18-16. Brisbane remains undefeated with a 34-4 win over the Bulldogs. And in tennis, Jessica Pegula and Alexandra Ayala lock horns in the final at the Washington Open.
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11: With free bus travel set to wrap up at the end of the financial year, the state government is being asked to consider either extending it or adopting a 50-cent fare scheme similar to Queensland.
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12: Time could be running out for Tasmania's greyhound racing industry as the state's upper house debates legislation to ban the sport.
9: And beyond.
12: NASA says it'll need to land on the moon at least 21 more times to lay the groundwork for its $20 billion moon base.
9: 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It's the weekend, so we're playing better music and more of it for Burnie and the Northwest Coast.

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0: 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Right here. 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
8: With free bus travel set to wrap up at the end of the financial year, the state government is being asked to consider either extending it or adopting a 50-cent fare scheme similar to Queensland.
0: To around the island state.
9: Time could be running out for Tasmania's greyhound racing industry as the state's upper house debates legislation to ban the sport.
0: And beyond.
9: NASA says it'll need to land on the moon at least 21 more times to lay the groundwork for its $20 billion moon base.
0: 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In Burnie and along the northwest coast, this is 7BU at night.

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The 80s at 8 with Shane Bryan, because we love the 80s as much as you do. 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

warmers and turn it up to 11. The 80s at 8 with Shane Bryan, because we love the 80s as much as you do. 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
6: Time could be running out for Tasmania's greyhound racing industry as the state's upper house debates legislation to ban the sport.
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6: NASA says it'll need to land on the moon at least 21 more times to lay the groundwork for its $20 billion moon base.
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0: found a small terrier. 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

0: It's news time, and at Bernie Mazda, the next-gen Mazda CX-5 is here. 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
1: Good morning, I'm Ebony Ablett. First to sporting news this hour, and Tasmanian cyclist George Baker will carry the Aussie flag at the Com Games closing ceremony in Glasgow. Baker was given the news just after claiming silver in the women's elimination.
2: One of the biggest honours of my career, I think, you know, to be trusted to carry the Australian flag out. I'm so proud.
1: Baker on at 7 there. It caps off a successful campaign for her, netting a bronze on Saturday to add to her two prior golds. She's now joined an elite club of Australian athletes, having won her fifth career Commonwealth Games gold medal, bringing her parallel with Anna Mears, Brad McGee and Matthew Glatzer with the most Commonwealth gold medals won in cycling by an Australian. It's been a busy weekend for our emergency services, multiple search and rescue incidents keeping them busy on Saturday. A Queensland woman was winched to safety after she was unable to complete a hike to Mount Killiecrankie on Flinders Island. The woman in her 50s, using her mobile to call police, winched out by a helicopter at around 7 p.m. Two people on the west coast needed assistance after their four-wheel drive became stuck on a remote track south of Queenstown, while a 44-year-old northern Tasmanian man was rescued from the Meander Falls area at around midnight on Saturday night. Drone technology guiding emergency service personnel to find him after he became separated from his walking companion. Those heading out into Tasmanian wilderness being reminded of potential risks, told to carry appropriate equipment, let someone know before you go, and take a personal locator beacon and a two-way messaging device. And an annual trip to Bridport's Tassie Scallop Fiesta on the weekend has doubled up as a press op for the Premier, announcing the first phase of funding initiatives to stimulate the northern economy in the wake of several recent and upcoming hits to the region. Jeremy Rockleaf unveiling a collaboration between Hospitality Tasmania and the Independent Brewers Association.
3: Creating a beer trail across northern Tasmania and further afield, but also highlighting a very special weekend where we can celebrate the wonderful work of our local breweries.
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4: Hi there, I'm Matt McDonald. Australia's entered the Commonwealth Games in Glasgow on a high with five more gold medals on the final day. Our teams won the men's and women's para bowls pairs. Three more gold came at the velodrome with Alyssa Pilates taking out the women's elimination. Tara Nalin, the C4, C5, 1,000 metres time trial, while Lee Hoffman wrapped up his campaign winning the men's 1,000 metres time trial.
5: Couldn't have dreamt any better. Yeah, three gold, one silver. I think it's probably one of the best sprint performances we've had at Commonwealth Games.
4: Hoffman on 7 there, Australia finishing with 70 gold, 45 silver and 56 bronze. A new poll has One Nation back in front of Labor. According to the Redbridge Accent Survey, One Nation's primary vote is up 2 points to 31 and Labor's is down 1 to 29. The Coalition is up 4 points to 22. And house prices have dipped again for the fourth straight month, with all capitals bar Darwin seeing falls. Nationally, home prices were down another 0.3% in July, according to PropTrack.
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4: The Crows have thrashed Essendon by 72 points to move back into AFL's top four. The Demons have kept their top four hopes alive with a 9-point win over the Suns, while Richmond beat West Coast by 11. A late Eels try has seen the Tigers losing streak extend to 7 games after their messy week off the field. The Eels winning 16-13. Well, the Sharks beat South 32-16. Meantime, Blues Origin coach Laurie Daly has finally confirmed that he is stepping down from the role after winning this year's series. That's the latest news and sport.
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7: 6:05, good morning. If you're spending a bit of time on the coastal waters, always be boat-wise. Northwesterly winds 15 to 25 knots, reaching up to around 30 knots offshore later this morning and into the afternoon. Winds turning more westerly in direction by early this afternoon. 1.5 to 2.5 metre seas and a westerly swell below 1 metre inshore, increasing to about 1 to 1.5 metres offshore by early tonight. Showers for both Hobart and Launceston today. Top of 12 degrees in Launceston and 14 in the state's capital. And with that cloud right across the northwestern circular head, further shower activity until this afternoon and possible hail with those northwesterly winds up to 25 k's, turning more westerly by early this afternoon, heading for a maximum high of 12 degrees. And if you're out and about on those roads, drive to conditions and not the limit. Outlook for the next couple of days, showers tomorrow, most likely for the afternoon and evening, only about 1 to 2 mil and 13. And a fine day and plenty of sunshine and blue sky awaits us on Wednesday at a top of around 15. At 6:06, it's 11 degrees in Burnie. Penguin and Wynyard, both on 10. Smithton has 9. And on the west coast, it's 6 degrees in Waratah.
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7: Good morning. 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It is a Monday, August 3. 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

0: bit of music and lots more of it at 7 PM breakfast at 14 past 6. You know, we always come up with something decent to win on the coast. And this week, no exception. And we've got a Velvet Line jewellery box on offer. Stunning pink gloss finish, and it's worth in excess of about $150. And this is ideal for your collection if you've got bracelets and necklaces and larger accessories. And all you need to do to win that is head over to our website and enter 7bu.com.au. We'll see if you're the winner later on this week on Freebie Friday, sometime after one with Lee Dixon, with that jewellery box, which is a stunning way to win on the coast. Good luck. And go to it, 14 past 6.
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0: performers and turn it up to 11. The 80s at 8 with Shane Bryan, because we love the 80s as much as you do. Monday to Thursday nights at 8. 7VU, traffic and weather.
1: Anthony Kerr, if you're out and about on the roads, remember to drive to conditions not the limit. We've had a bit of rain activity. The early hours of this morning, more set to continue through the morning and into the afternoon, and also possible hail expected as we work our way towards maximum of 12. It's 11 degrees at the moment in Cooey's Golden Mile. Ridgely has 8 and 9 in Table Cape. That number, 1300 762 558. If you come across something on our roads of any note, we should be talking about, and also that goes for speed cameras. Here comes the Psychedelic Furs, Love My Way, 7B Breakfast.

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They're going out for $3.90 a kilogram. Whole grey pumpkin, just $1.50 a kg. And for bananas, they're $3.90 a kilogram. More specials on their Facebook page. 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

0: 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And we'll find out what this weather is up to start this brand new working week. 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

And he's a bit of music. More of it, 7 PM breakfast. We're the home of the Water Boys, Xavier, Mitch, and special guests. 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Round 21 is in the book, and the winners over the weekend, Geelong, Fremantle, Hawthorn, GWS, went to Carlton on Saturday nights against the reigning premier, the Brisbane Lions. Richmond cracked another victory over the West Coast Eagles. Melbourne up on the Gold Coast over the Gold Coast Suns, and an easy win to the Adelaide Crows over Essendon, and Sydney on Saturday afternoon against St Kilda. Yeah.

0: It's always a good start when you play the Swans Club song on a Monday morning. Round 22 kicks off on Thursday night. We've got Western Bulldogs, North Melbourne, that match at Marvel Stadium. And on Friday night up at the Gabba, the Brisbane Lions hoping to get back on the winners list up against Hawthorn. 12-7.
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0: And drive to conditions if you're out and about. Remember, if you do spot something that we should be talking about, you can always let us know. You can do that via 1300 762 558. In for further showers through the morning and then backing away after lunch, and also possible hail. Right now it's 7 degrees in Elliot, Somerset, in Rag Street, 11 degrees and 8 degrees in Bone Harbour. 1300 762 558. Spot something we should be talking about. Also, that goes for speed cameras. Be sure to let us know. 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

0: It is your home of better music and lots more of it. 7 for you breakfast. It's 4 to 7. Speaking of dangerous, 57-year-old Devonport woman has been charged with drink driving from Friday night, more than five times over the legal limit. One of our key local news stories with Ebony Ablett at 7. We'll get the rest of the day's stories from the rest of the team. And before 7.30, Aaron will check in, looking back at some of the events that happened down through the years for this day in history. 7 for your breakfast.
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11: Good morning, I'm Ebony Ablett. It's been a busy weekend for local search and rescue crews, prompting a reminder from Tasmania Police of the need to be prepared when heading out into the bush. Brit Allen reports.
12: On Saturday evening, authorities were called in to help two people in a four-wheel drive on the state's west coast after they became stuck on a remote track south of Queenstown. That same night, the Westpac rescue helicopter winched a walker to safety from Mount Killiecrankie on Flinders Island. The Queensland woman in her mid-50s had contacted police to say she was unable to walk out after getting into difficulty during a solo hike. Meantime, the SES and other search and rescue personnel were also scouring the Meander Falls area on Saturday night, seeking a northern Tasmanian man who'd become separated from his walking partner. The 34-year-old was safely located around midnight. No significant injuries were reported from any of the incidents, but police are taking the opportunity to warn of potential risks in the Tasmanian wilderness. Bushwalkers are advised against setting out alone and reminded to ensure they're carrying an emergency communication device, such as a personal locator beacon, as well as sufficient food, drink and warm clothing.
13: State Labor says the announcement of a new body to support Tasmanian brewers, Beer Tasmania, is too little too late to support the industry. The Premier making the announcement yesterday, a collaboration between the Independent Brewers Association and Hospitality Tasmania, hoping to boost the economy and create more jobs. El Haddad, though, says it won't be much comfort to workers at Bogues who are losing their jobs, saying her party would have come to the table sooner if they were in power. Meantime, work's underway to progress the voluntary exit scheme for the greyhound racing industry. Even though legislation has stalled, the government says it's committing to phasing out racing by June 30, 2029. 13 racing participants have reportedly expressed interest in accessing the scheme to help transition out. Those wishing to leave the industry by the end of the year, receiving financial assistance and practical support. And Perth's Georgia Baker has been chosen to carry the Australian flag at the Commonwealth Games closing ceremony in Glasgow this morning. Baker was given the news just after claiming silver in the women's cycling elimination race, describing being trusted to carry the flag out as one of the biggest honours of her career.
14: National News Now.
15: Hi there, I'm Matt McDonald. Five more gold medals for Australia to end the Com Games with a total of 70. Two of those gold came in the men's and women's para bowls this morning, while the other three came at the velodrome. Tara Nalen broke another world record to win the C4-C5 1,000 metres time trial. Lee Hoffman won the men's 1,000 metres time trial, while Alyssa Pilates beat out Georgia Baker to win the women's elimination.
16: Oh, I didn't even think it was a possibility. I mean, such a stacked field, and when you've got idols in your team, like, gee, it's, oh, I can't believe it.
15: Pilates on 7 there. Motorists will be paying more for petrol from today, with a fuel excise discount ending last night. The price of unleaded is expected to hit $2.20 a litre this week, while diesel is expected to top $2.60. And at least five people are dead and dozens are missing after a fire on a ferry off Indonesia. The ferry, with 271 people on board, was travelling from East Java to South Sulawesi when the blaze broke out.
14: Now, the latest in sports news from 7BU.com.au. For Harvey Norman Electrical, Bernie, king of big screen TVs.
15: Essendon are now sitting on the bottom of the AFL ladder after going down by 72 points to the Crows. Richmond got themselves off the bottom with an 11-point win over West Coast, while the Demons came from 17 points down to beat the Suns by 9. Blues Origin coach Laurie Daly has confirmed league's worst-kept secret that he won't be returning to the role. In yesterday's action, the Eels held off the Tigers to win 16-13, while the Sharks beat South 32 points to 16. That's the latest in news and sport.
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14: Now, the latest coastal weather for Harvey Norman Burney Furniture and Bedding, for the best choice in bedding.
0: 4 past 7, if you're out and about on the coastal waters, always be boat-wise. Northwesterly winds 15 to 25 knots, reaching up to around 30 knots offshore later this morning and afternoon. The winds turning more westerly in direction by early this afternoon. 1.5 to 2.5 metre seas and a westerly swell below 1 metre inshore, increasing to about 1 to 1.5 metres offshore by early tonight. Showers for both Hobart and Launceston, 12 degrees in Launceston, 14 in the state's capital. And for the northwestern circular head today, further showers until this afternoon and possible hail, expecting somewhere between 8 to 20 mil on the coasts and around 7 to 15 mil inland. The winds are northwesterlies up to 25 k's, turning more westerly by early this afternoon. 12 degrees is the maximum. Mostly fine tomorrow morning until some showers in the afternoon and evening, about 1 to 2 mil and 13, and fine and sunny into Wednesday with a maximum in the mid-teens. Burnie's on 11. We've got 10 degrees in Penguin. Wynyard has 9, 8 degrees in Smithton and Circular Head, and on the West Coast, it's 5 degrees in Waratah.
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0: It is better music and lots more of it at 7 PM breakfast at 13 past 7. It may be the start of this brand new working week, Monday morning, but this will be here before we know it. And to win on the coast this week, we've got this Velvet Lion Jewellery Box. And if you've got a selection of bracelets, necklaces and larger accessories in your collection, this is a stunning piece and it's in pink gloss finish. 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And you can check it out while you enter 7bu.com.au. We'll see if you are the winner this coming Freebie Friday sometime after 1 with Lee Dixon, 13 past 7.
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0: 16 past 7, 1300 762 558 for hazards on our roads. To report, all clear at the moment as far as we know. And drive to conditions not the limit with showers through the morning and they'll back away as we head into the afternoon. Possible hail expected. 12 degrees our maximum right now in Montello. It's 11. Calder has 7. 6 degrees in Ryanna. Before 7:30, Aaron takes a look at some of the events on this day in history. JPY plays now.

0: Eddie's bit of music. Lots more of it. 7BU breakfast at 19 past 7. As we know, fuel set to rise 16 cents from today. The fuel excise returns to normal. The end of the tax cuts will lead to higher petrol pricing.
1: Petrol prices are expected to spike in the coming days. The tax returned to its normal level at midnight on Sunday. That's bringing to an end the 16% per litre discount. Petrol prices are expected to surpass $2 a litre, and diesel $2.40 a litre. Those with the standard 55-litre tank can expect to pay nearly $9 additional to fill up.
2: I think Australians have understood, as we've made crystal clear all the way through, this was a temporary measure. Well, we asked people to buy as much fuel as they need, no more, no less.

0: this time.
1: Can loudly proclaim from the rooftop three at last.
2: Houston, we have a problem.
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5: Here they are, the Beatles!
6: We're looking back on August 3rd, the day in 1929 when the first Marx Brothers movie was released. It was called Coconuts.
7: Sunshine, sunshine, perpetual sunshine all the year around. Let's get the auction started before we get a tornado.
6: To 1936 when American athlete Jesse Owens famously won the 100 metres at the Berlin Games.
8: Jesse Owens in the 100 metre. The world's most superb runner makes the others look as if they're walking as he wins the final and equals the world's record time.
6: In 1963, the Beatles made their last appearance at the famous Cavern Club in Liverpool. They'd done nearly 300 shows at the club.
9: Love me do.
6: 8 years later, in 1971, Paul McCartney announced the formation of Wings. And the tallest freestanding structure in the Southern Hemisphere, Auckland's Sky Tower, opened on this day in 1997.
10: The tallest freestanding structure in the Southern Hemisphere plays an important role in attracting tourists.
11: Just being able to see all of Auckland.
6: Birthdays, actor Stephen Burkoff is 89. Played the bad guy in movies like Octopussy, Rambo and Beverly Hills Cop.
12: But no, I play the villain.
6: Martin Sheen celebrates his 86th, as famous for appearances in movies like Apocalypse Now and the TV series The West Wing, as he is for his two acting sons, Emilio Estevez and Charlie Sheen.
13: I'm supposed to be using this time for a question, so here it is. Can we have it back?
6: Director John Landis turns 76, gave us movies like The Blues Brothers.
14: So from the time I was 8 years old, that's what I wanted to be.
6: Former Socceroos player and coach Graham Arnold is 63 today.
15: So we kept attacking and kept going at him, and I think it was just reward at the end.
6: James Hetfield is also 63, lead singer and guitarist with hard rock group Metallica.
16: And nothing else matters.
6: West Coast Eagles great David Wirrpanda is 47.
17: Goes to the banana from 50. 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
6: Socceroos great Millie Jedinek turns 42, scored 20 goals for Australia.
18: Millie Jedinek is the goal scoring hero again for Australia.
6: And former league and union star and boxer Sonny Bill Williams is 41.
19: And Sonny Bill Williams scores a try.
6: Finally, legendary crooner Tony Bennett was born on this day in 1926. Died in 2023, aged 96.
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6: Remembering Tony Bennett on August 3rd.
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4: The race for AFL's top four is now wide open after the weekend. The Crows now into fourth on percentage after their 72-point thrashing of Essendon, while the D's are circling after they beat the Suns by 9. West Tigers coach Benji Marshall says he's proud of half Adam Dewey despite their 16-13 loss to the Eels. It follows a horror week off the field for the club, while the Sharks beat Souths 32-16 to consolidate fourth spot on the NRL ladder. That's the latest news and sport. We'll be right back.

0: top in the mid-teens. If you're off to Hobart, some showers, top of 14, and getting to 12 degrees the high in Launceston with some showers. And around the northwest coast at the moment, it's 11 degrees in Burnie. We've got 9 in Penguin and Wynyard, 8 degrees in Smithton and 6 degrees in Waratah.
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Breeze, 7BU Breakfast, 25 to 8, bringing you up to date with round 14. Results on Saturday in the NWFL in the men's competition. It was a win to Penguin by 2 points over Wynyard, 10-14-74. The Two Blues to the Cats, 11-6-72. Circular Head defeated East Devonport 16-18, 114 to 8-5-53. Win to the reigning Premier Devonport over La Trobe 21-20, 146 to the D's, 4-8-32. And Burnie had a win over Ulverston at West Park, 20-8, 128 to the Robins, 13-7-85. And this coming Saturday, it's round 15. Matches to come. Wynyard up against Ulverston. La Trobe will take on Circular Head. Penguin up against East Devonport. And Devonport and Burnie will go about at the Devonport Oval. In the NWFL women's competition, we've got the games coming up this coming Saturday, and Wynyard will take on Ulverston, La Trobe and Circular Head, Devonport and Burnie. Penguin will have the bye. Last Saturday, it was a win to Penguin over Wynyard, 5-9-39 to 4-6-30.

Latrobe over Devonport, 4-6-30 to 3-goal, 7-25. And Ulverston over the Burnie Dockers, 11-21-87 to 1-goal straight, 6. We'll take you through the NWFA, the Darwin, and the Circular Head Footy Association competitions after Earth, Wind and Fire. 24-8, 7 for your breakfast, rolling out better music and lots more of it.

0: It is 7 PM breakfast at 20 to 8 and bringing you up to date with what went on Saturday in the NWFA. Mott and Preston were too strong for Sprite and 30 goals, 23-203 to 2-2-14. Went to East Ulverston over 4, 23-14-152 to 9-3-57. Sheffield over Rosebery Toorak, 48 goals, 24-312. And Rosebery Toorak could only manage 2 goals straight, 12. And Wesley Vale over Turners Beach, 29-14, 188 to 2-7-19. In the Darwin Footy Association, we had the 3 games. South Burnie over Yeoman, 32-21, 213 to 2-2-14. Caprona too strong for Somerset, 14-12, 96 to 10-14, 74. And Yola over Queenstown, 17-15, 117 to the Crows, 6 goals, 3-39. And with that, we've got round 17 games this coming Saturday. South Burnie will take on Caprona and Wivenhoe. Queenstown and Yeoman, that match on the west coast at the Queenstown Oval. And Ridgely and Yola at the Ridgely Oval. Somersets will have the bye. And it's grand final day this coming Saturday in the Circular Head Footy Association. And that'll be between Irish Town and Forest Stanley, because Irish Town booked their spot in against Irish Town this coming week, 18-11, 119 to Redpar, 4-6-30. And we'll have Kim Miles on the show on Friday morning, a little after 8 o'clock, as all the teams drop ahead of this weekend's round of NWFL. It's 19-8.
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0: 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Traffic and weather.
1: All clear on our roads at the moment. If that does change, be sure to let us know via 1300 762 558. Further showers through the morning and then they'll halt as we head into the afternoon and evening. Impossible hail until then. 12 degrees is our expected maximum right now. In Cooey's Golden Mile, it's 11. Penguin has 9, along with Golby Street in Wynyard. 14 to 8. Toto, Rosanna, 7B Breakfast.

0: It is your home for better music and more of it at 7BU Breakfast, 11 to 8, sad news on Friday. It was a life well lived. It's a loving tribute from the family of ultimate rock music geek, Glenn A. Baker, who passed away last Friday, and he did have a passion and sparked by the Beatles at the age of 12, and that spun into a six-decade career as Glenn A. assumed the mantle of Mr. Music.
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3: If Google didn't know, if Wikipedia wasn't sure, you'd ring Glenn A. Baker. He would have the answer.
2: We lost the keeper of that knowledge. His family announcing the 74-year-old father of six had passed away after suffering a stroke.
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2: Glenn would put on his brimless hat and for six decades immerse himself in music, writing and talking with an unbridled enthusiasm. 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
5: As I introduce to you well-known Australian rock historian Glenn A. Baker.
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5: Who was the nicest of the blokes?
6: Paul was always the most genial. John was, of course, always the most caustic.
2: His record collection was vast, 80,000 vinyl LPs and 30,000 CDs. He knew the songs and often the artists singing them. Jimmy Barnes from Cold Chisel. I'll miss his insights, his incredible knowledge and our conversations about music whenever we met. R.I.P. Glenn. And Kate Sobrano, au revoir, my dear friend. What a champion for musicians, songwriters, and the music industry.
7: 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No more visits, so it's a loss of a lot of knowledge.
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2: He was brilliant, and the music he loved will always live on.

0: It is 7BU Breakfast Band number one for John Waites, The Babies, later with Bad English, and a little bit of a solo career too in the middle. Every time I think of you, 5 to 8, plans are in place for the next stage to boost Northern Tasmania's economy. One of our key local news stories, Ebony Ablett is right across that next with local news first, and the wrap-up of the Commonwealth Games in Glasgow from the rest of the team. And after 8 o'clock, we'll check out birthdays, 1-300-762-558. If you know of someone blowing out the candles, we do that with all thanks to Applebee's Mediterranean.
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18: Good morning, I'm Ebony Ablett. Coming up in your national news this hour, the latest from a successful Australian campaign at the Commonwealth Games. First, though, in your local news, the first stage of a plan designed to boost the Northern Tasmanian economy has been launched with a focus on events and beer. Hospitality Tasmania and the Independent Brewers Association will collaborate to launch Beer Tasmania to develop a Northern Beer Trail and a weekend to showcase local brewers, while Business Events Tasmania will invest $200,000 to bring more conferences to the region, expected to inject $6 million into the economy. The state opposition, though, not impressed by the government's plan.
19: It's a little bit too little too late, and it won't be very much comfort to those Bogues workers who are losing their jobs.
18: Ella Haddad speaking there. After three rescues across the state on Saturday, Tasmania Police is reminding bushwalkers of the need to be prepared before setting out into the wilderness. Over a period of around 7 hours, search and rescue operations were carried out south of Queenstown on the west coast, on Mount Killiecrankie on Flinders Island and near the Meander Falls in the north of the state. None of the incidents have resulted in serious injury. However, authorities are taking the opportunity to warn all adventurers of the potential risks of journeying into the bush. We're being reminded to not head out alone and to ensure we're carrying warm clothing, food and water, as well as a personal locator beacon and satellite emergency notification device. Bushwalkers are also advised to research the journey ahead of time and to be prepared to change plans or turn around and head back in the event of severe weather or other difficulties. And Perth's Georgia Baker has waved the flag for Australia at the Commonwealth Games closing ceremony at Glasgow this morning. The cyclist won 2 golds, a silver and a bronze medal at this year's event. She's now joined an elite club for Australian cyclists on par with the greats such as Anna Mears after taking home her 5th Comm Games gold overall. She's described being chosen to be Australia's flag bearer as one of the greatest honours of her career. Your look at the day's national news and sport next.
3: National news now.
20: Hi there, I'm Matt McDonald. The Comm Games in Glasgow have wrapped up with Australia finishing well on top with 70 gold. 5 more were added on the final day, 2 in bowls and 3 in cycling. Then the closing ceremony had a distinct Aussie feel, with Delta Goodrum headlining the performers, joined by Scottish singer Cammie Barnes for a rousing rendition of You're the Voice, while cyclist Georgia Baker was given the honour of carrying the Aussie flag.
21: To celebrate with some of my closest friends as well, and then the whole team that I've also been around since I was really young, I think, yeah, I couldn't have asked for anything more.
20: Baker on 7 there. House prices across the country continue to dip, with experts warning further falls are likely. PropTrack has prices down 0.3% in July, while figures from Cotality have the fall at 0.7%. The long-awaited trial for former broadcaster Alan Jones will get underway in Sydney today, and experts say petrol prices shouldn't get as high as we saw at the start of the Iran war, despite the end of the fuel excise discount.
3: Get the jump on your next project with a mighty helpful team at Mitre 10. 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
20: The Crows have thrashed Essendon by 72 points to move back into AFL's top four. The Demons have kept their top four hopes alive with a 9-point win over the Suns, while Richmond beat West Coast by 11. A late Eels try has seen the Tigers' losing streak extend to 7 games after their messy week off the field. The Eels winning 16-13, while the Sharks beat South 32-16. Meantime, Blues Origin coach Laurie Daly has finally confirmed that he is stepping down from the role after winning this year's series. That's the latest news and sport.
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0: Good morning, 8:04. If you're spending a bit of time in the coastal waters, make sure that you are boat wise. Northwesterly winds 15 to 25 knots. They'll reach up to around 30 knots offshore later this morning and afternoon. Winds 30 more westerly in direction by early this afternoon. And 1.5 to 2.5 metre seas. And a westerly swell below 1 metre inshore, increasing to about 1 to 1.5 metres offshore by early tonight. Showers on the way for both Hobart and Launceston today. Very similar temperatures. 12 degrees the high in Launceston, 14 in the state's capital. And for the northwest and circular head, further showers through the morning with possible hail and then backing away after lunch. Expecting between 8 to 20 mil on the coasts and around about 7 to 15 mil inland, with northwesterly winds up to 25 k's. 30 more westerly by early this afternoon. Our expected maximum is 12. Tomorrow should be be mostly fine in the morning with some showers coming through in the afternoon and evening, about 2 to 3 mil and 13. And fine and sunny conditions for the middle of the week and around 15 degrees on Wednesday. Burnie's on 11. We've got 9s in Penguin and Wynyard. Smithton and Circle Head is just tipping around the 8-degree mark at the moment. And on the West Coast, it's 6 in Waratah.
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It is your home of better music and more of it at 7B Breakfast at 10 past 8. And with the Commonwealth Games rounding out in Glasgow, what a fine performance too by Australia, picking up all those medals, 171 all up. And with that, speaking of sports, the Straight League Burnie 10 is coming up. In fact, it's less than 3 months away. Sunday the 25th of October, and you can get your entry in if you're interested. 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

0: It is 7BU Breakfast, little German pop bands based off American singers. Had a bit of hits in our charts back in the 90s. No Mercy, where do you go? Quarter past eight, 1-300-762-558. If you know of someone celebrating a birthday, because in a couple of minutes from now, we'll check them out, with all thanks to Applebee's Mediterranean.
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4: And you can check the opening hours on their Facebook page for a touch of Mediterranean in Tasmania. Applebee's along the Bass Highway at Boat Harbour. And it's a happy birthday today to Reef Polk of Smithton. 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And each and every person that celebrates a birthday over the course of the week go into our $50 draw on Freebie Friday at Applebee's Mediterranean Bar and Grill. American singer Tony Bennett would have celebrated a birthday today. He passed away in 2023 at the age of 96. It's Martin Sheen's 86th birthday. The American actor Graham Arnold, the Australian football manager and former player, the former coach of the Socceroos, turning 63. American footballer Tom Brady turns 49. Today, it's Sonny Bill Williams' birthday, the New Zealand Rugby League and Union heavyweight boxer as well. He turns 41. Martha Stewart, the American television presenter, is celebrating her 85th birthday. Jay North, it was celebrated a birthday today also, dying at the age of 73 early this year. And it's Gina Gardner's birthday today, the Australian singer who went under the name of Gina G, strangely enough, had a hit on our charts back in 1996 with Ooh Ah Just a Little Bit. Happy 56th birthday to Gina. And if you're celebrating your birthday along with those people, you enjoy your day. 21 past 8, 7 Brinkman.

0: It is Bit of Music and more of it at 7 for your breakfast, 27 past 8. We're minutes from local news first with Ebony and the rest of the day stories from the team. And then we'll catch up with Adrian Luke from DMS Energy because August is off-grid month. It's Power Savers, 7 for your breakfast.
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0: And 14 degrees in the state's capital.
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2: There you go, Lee.
1: 3 days into the new month of August. It's rolled around once again, which means one thing, doesn't it? Off-grid month. And I reckon it's become one of the favourite topics of discussion when you're out and about talking to people along the Northwest, and generally they're fascinated by off-grid living. Would I be right in saying that?
2: Certainly are fascinated by it, Lee. We can see it in the numbers. Every year our off-grid stories are some of the most viewed pieces of content we put online. Every year we seem to install more off-grid systems than the year before.
1: It's definitely no longer a niche market, is it?
2: Not at all. Rising network connection costs, improving battery technology, and now the federal battery rebate applying to off-grid systems have completely changed the conversation. Going off-grid isn't just something people do because they're miles from civilization anymore. In many situations, becoming a serious financial option. So over the next 4 weeks, we'll revisit the fundamentals and we'll also cover what's changed over the past 12 months because this technology certainly doesn't stand still.
1: So let's kick off with the basics. What exactly is an off-grid power system?
2: In simple terms, Lee, it's your own private power station. Instead of buying electricity from the grid, you generate it yourself, store it and use it whenever you need it. Everything from lighting, refrigeration, cooking through to pumping water, running workshops, heating homes and even powering businesses.
1: Why do those decide to go off-grid?
2: The biggest reason is usually the cost of connecting to the electricity network. Sometimes TAS networks might quote tens or even hundreds of thousands of dollars to run power to rural property.
1: And at that point, an off-grid system often becomes the obvious choice.
2: Exactly. Although every project is different, we actually have a client right now where we're comparing the cost of grid connection against building a complete off-grid system. Until we know what the connection cost is, we can't say which option makes more financial sense.
1: And that's where the design work becomes really important.
2: That's right. Every property is different. There's no such thing as a one-size-fits-all solution. Another thing we've noticed this year is, in this winter I should say, is the number of older off-grid systems needing attention.
1: This time of the year being winter really does expose weaknesses.
2: It certainly does. Many of those systems now are 15 to 20 years old. Unfortunately, quite a few of the original installers are no longer around. The good news is that most older systems can usually be repaired, upgraded and modernised without starting from scratch, but sometimes they have to start from scratch.
1: Right, and I'm fascinated to know about that. What actually powers an off-grid system?
2: The main energy source these days is solar. It's reliable, virtually maintenance-free and has no moving parts, and modern panels are incredibly efficient.
1: So what about wind and hydro?
2: They still have their place, Lee. If a property has a fantastic wind resource or reliable flowing water, they can work very well. But for most homes and farms, solar delivers the best return with the least maintenance. Though it must be said, wind or micro-hydro can only really compete with solar in larger form factors. The little dinky ones you see advertised do not really cut them up.
1: And then come the batteries.
2: Exactly. Batteries store the energy you generate during the day, so you can use it at the night time or during bad weather. Lithium batteries have really matured over the last few years and now make up the vast majority of new installations. They're more efficient, last longer, and with the current rebate, they're more affordable than ever before.
1: When you talk to people, they often forget there's another type of energy storage, and that is hot water.
2: That's correct. So heating water during the day with your solar and then storing it in a well-insulated tank is actually one of the cheapest forms of energy storage available. Sometimes the simplest ideas are still the best.
1: And there's one final piece of the puzzle, the inverter.
2: That's the brains of the whole system. Solar panels and batteries produce DC electricity, but our homes use AC electricity. The inverter converts between the two, manages battery charging, and if needs to, can even work with a backup generator during long periods of poor weather.
1: And that's off-grid month for August officially underway.
2: Next week, we'll tackle one of the biggest topics in the off-grid world, AC coupling versus DC coupling. It's a subject that can create plenty of confusion, so we'll explain it in plain English. And if you're wondering whether an off-grid might suit your property, give DMS Energy a call on 1300 502 599 or drop in and see us at 56 Sheffield Road in Sprayton. Whether you're building from scratch or upgrading an older system, we'd be happy to point you in the right direction.
1: Adrian Luke from DMS Energy, you have a great day and a great week. More Power Savers next Monday morning, till after 8:30.
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0: 7 to 9, as far as we know, it's all clear on the roads at the moment. 1300 762 558, if you do spot something of a note that we need to talk about. Showers will back away as we head towards lunchtime, so it should be fine in the afternoon and evening. 12 degrees, our expected maximum. Right now, 11 degrees in Cooey's Golden Mile. Penguin and Wynyard are both hovering around 9.
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0: It is 7BU Breakfast, 3 to 9, the pairing of Mike Oldfield, Maggie Riley, Moonlight Shadows. We're off to the newsroom for an update at 9. And we're coming up after 9. Rupert Holmes. Seals in there.
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9: Good morning, I'm Ebony Ablett. A new local beer trail and a weekend festival is to be created in the north using government funding returned from Bogues in Launceston, which is closing later this year. The Premier sharing some details of a plan and a partnership between Hospitality Tasmania and the Independent Brewers Association, also backing the region's underlying economy battered by recent setbacks.
10: Investment in the pipeline is strong, huge. Upgrade to the Launceston General Hospital, the Cranes in the Sky building new Fragrance Hotel, and you consider a new convention centre along the way. There is a lot happening in Launceston.
9: It's hoped the collaboration will create up to 150 new jobs and up to $10 million in economic activity. State Labor has described the announcement as too little too late for workers at Bogues and their families. Now that the fuel excise discount has officially come to an end, the Bicycle Network of Tasmania is calling on the state government to better incentivise other transport options. Spokesperson Alison Hetherington says the state should be offering funding to local councils to help build more walking and riding infrastructure. This week marks National Missing Persons Week, with Tasmania Police highlighting the profile of several long-term missing persons from across the state, aiming to raise awareness. Tasmania Police Sergeant Paul Devine says even the smallest detail could be what's needed to find answers in relation to what happened and bring closure for loved ones. Authorities this week will be highlighting Franz Grothwohl, who was last seen 367 days ago in Deloraine, as well as Nancy Gumprecht, who was last seen on October 6th, 1985 in Lagana, and Helen Munnings, last seen in Burnie on the 23rd of July 2008. Profiles will be shared on social media. Any information can be shared directly to police or anonymously via Crime Stoppers on 1800 333 000. And Australia's chef de mission of the Commonwealth Games, Petrea Thomas, says Tasmania's Georgia Baker was an obvious choice to be Australia's flag bearer at the Glasgow closing ceremony. Baker was given the honour after winning a silver medal in the elimination race, described as being very deserving after a great meet and a wonderful career. She's the second Tasmanian to be named as a flag bearer after Eddie Ockenden in 2022.
8: National news now.
0: Hi there, I'm Matt McDonald. We're being assured petrol prices shouldn't reach the levels we saw at the start of the war in April, despite the fuel excise discount ending overnight. ANU fuel supply expert David Leaney has told Nine, we don't rely on the Strait of Hormuz like we used to.
4: The world used to rely on about 20% of the world's fuel flowing through that area, and that's down to about 9% now because other countries have ramped up their production.
0: The long-awaited trial of broadcaster Alan Jones will get underway today. More than 70 witnesses are expected to be called, with the judge-only trial tipped to last for 2 months. New Zealand's been rocked by a 5.7 magnitude earthquake in the country's northeast, the third quake to hit the Shaky Isles across the weekend. There are no reports of major damage or injuries. And Australia's finished the Comm Games way on top of the tally after another 5 gold on the final day. Two of those came in bowls, the other three in cycling. The Aussies ending up with 70 gold overall, well ahead of England in second place with 29 gold.
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0: Essendon are now sitting on the bottom of the AFL ladder after going down by 72 points to the Crows. Richmond got themselves off the bottom with an 11-point win over West Coast, while the Demons came from 17 points down to beat the Suns by 9. Blues Origin coach Laurie Daly has confirmed league's worst-kept secret that he won't be returning to the role. In yesterday's action, the Eels held off the Tigers to win 16-13, while the Sharks beat South 32 points to 16. That's the latest in news and sport.
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13: And the forecast is a few more showers across the northwest and circle ahead through the morning before backing off in the afternoon and evening. Also possible hail expected with northwesterly winds up to 25 k's. They'll turn more westerly direction early this afternoon. 12 degrees is the maximum. Tomorrow should be mostly fine in the morning with some showers again in the afternoon and evening, about 2 to 3 mil and 13. And fine and sunny into Wednesday with 15. Burnie's on 11. We've got 9s in Wynyard and Smithton. And for Hobart, showers with a top of 14 with some showers and 12 degrees in Launceston.
8: 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Lee Kenworthy.

It was born David Goldstein, better known as Reuben Holmes, and he's offering Escape the Pina Colada song. Good morning, Lee Kenworthy with you. The Stones before 10. Pairing up England Dan and John Ford Culling. And I don't want to change your life. 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And Seal, 100.9 7BU.

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